0: 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Cheers to the wish you were here, but you're not, cause the drinks bring back all the memories.
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1: 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Cheers to the wish you were here, but you're not, 'cause the drinks bring back all memories.

0: 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All your life, you were only waiting for this moment to arrive. You were only waiting for this moment to arrive. You were only waiting for this moment to arrive.
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Tutti frutti, oh Rudy. 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

the cameraman, and we could have some. 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